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11: Partly cloudy skies as we go into tonight. Those temperatures only dropping down into the mid-60s. Temperatures quickly rebound back into the 90s as we go into Monday, but those heat index values will be exceeding 100 with the humidity that we'll have. It will stay around for much of the week. From StormTracker 6, I'm meteorologist Cole Engel.
12: 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Well, we're jumping back into the legends of country. 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
1: On a warm summer's evening, on a train bound for nowhere, I met up with a gambler. We were both too tired to sleep, so we took turns of staring out the window at the darkness. The boredom overtook us, and he began to speak. He said, "Son, I've made a life

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5: Partly cloudy skies as we go into tonight. Those temperatures only dropping down into the mid-60s. Temperatures quickly rebound back into the 90s as we go into Monday, but those heat index values will be exceeding 100 with the humidity that we'll have. It will stay around for much of the week. From Storm Tracker 6, I'm meteorologist Cole Engel.
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7: Partly cloudy skies as we go into tonight. Those temperatures only dropping down into the mid-60s. Temperatures quickly rebound back into the 90s as we go into Monday, but those heat index values will be exceeding 100 with the humidity that we'll have. It will stay around for much of the week. From Storm Tracker 6, I'm meteorologist Cole Engel.
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Brooks boots are made for walking, just not for climbing those ledges on the Grand River. 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
9: We're starting off the work week with some temperatures in the 60s, but those 60s will be turning into 90s by the time we get into the afternoon. Mostly sunny skies and high humidity will help the heat index values approach 100. We'll see those heat index values exceed 100 for several days as we go into the work week. From Storm Tracker 6, I'm your meteorologist, Cole Engel.
0: Well, now, I see they're still playing commercials. Well, we're jumping back into the Legends of Country. Here we go on 94.1 Duke FM.

thought she was hotter than a $2 pistol. 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
18: We're starting off the work week with some temperatures in the 60s, but those 60s will be turning into 90s by the time we get into the afternoon. Mostly sunny skies and high humidity will help the heat index values approach 100. We'll see those heat index values exceed 100 for several days as we go into the work week. From Storm Tracker 6, I'm meteorologist Cole Engel.
0: Okay, they're still playing commercial after commercial after commercial after commercial. Wait, I gotta stop this before I pass out.
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0: 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Well, we're jumping back into the Legends of Country. 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
5: We're starting off the work week with some temperatures in the 60s, but those 60s will be turning into 90s by the time we get into the afternoon. Mostly sunny skies and high humidity will help the heat index values approach 100. We'll see those heat index values exceed 100 for several days as we go into the work week. From Storm Tracker 6, I'm meteorologist Cole Engel.
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9: We're starting off the work week with some temperatures in the 60s, but those 60s will be turning into 90s by the time we get into the afternoon. Mostly sunny skies and high humidity will help the heat index values approach 100. We'll see those heat index values exceed 100 for several days as we go into the work week. From Storm Tracker 6, I'm meteorologist Cole Engel.
0: Well now, I see they're still playing commercials. Well, we're jumping back into the legends of country. Here we go on 94.1 Duke FM.

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1: Well, life on the farm is kind of laid back. 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
15: We're starting off the work week with some temperatures in the 60s, but those 60s will be turning into 90s by the time we get into the afternoon. Mostly sunny skies and high humidity will help the heat index values approach 100. We'll see those heat index values exceed 100 for several days as we go into the work week. From Storm Tracker 6, I'm meteorologist Cole Engel.
0: Okay, they're still playing commercial after commercial after commercial after commercial. 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
5: It's the Storm Tracker 6 forecast on 94.1 Duke FM.
6: We're starting off the work week with some temperatures in the 60s, but those 60s will be turning into 90s by the time we get into the afternoon. Mostly sunny skies and high humidity will help the heat index values approach 100. We'll see those heat index values exceed 100 for several days as we go into the work week. From Storm Tracker 6, I'm meteorologist Cole Engel.
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2: Good Monday morning. I'm Megan Vaselli with 6 News. Brutally hot temperatures will grip mid-Michigan this week, so starting today, the city of Lansing officially activates its Code Red Extreme Heat Weather Plan. This allows cooling centers to open up, giving people places to go to get some relief. The city's four community centers, along with City Hall and Capital Area District Library's two Lansing branches, all will serve as cooling centers. Code Red is set to last through at least 8 o'clock this Thursday night. In Venezuela, the death toll continues to rise after powerful back-to-back earthquakes hit the region last Wednesday night. Officials there say at least 1,450 people were killed and more than 3,000 were hurt when the quakes knocked down buildings, sending people racing into the streets. Now first responders are racing against the clock to find survivors among the rubble. For the latest news, weather, and sports, be sure to tune into 6 News, and we're always online at WLNS.com.
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3: Michigan Ag Now. This is your morning report, and I'm Rusty Halverson.
4: A possible future crop is taking root in California's Central Valley. The agave plant is known for needing just a fraction of the water to grow compared to more traditional crops. As a way to help Central Valley farmers, Madera Community College, just north of Fresno and right smack dab in the middle of the Central Valley, is celebrating a major milestone. 5 acres of 20 different agave species are now planted. The college says this is the next phase in the development of California's emerging drought-resilient agave industry. Dr. Angel Reyna is the president of Madera Community College.
5: It'll be the first in the nation that has these many varieties in one location for educational research, and so we're really excited about that. And part of the reason we're doing this is because of the water issues in the Central Valley. And the agave is known for not requiring a whole lot of water. And so we want to test out which of these will thrive in the Central Valley to help our farmers and small business folks, because you could utilize it for distilling, prebiotics.
4: The agave plant has many uses, including as an ingredient in liquors like tequila. The Cosmic Crisp Apple, originally developed at Washington State University, will continue to be exclusively grown in Washington State for another 6 years. Jeremy Tamson, Senior Director of Innovation and Entrepreneurship within Washington State University's Office of Research, says the Cosmic Crisp's patent was scheduled to expire next year.
6: First, we have the plant patent. The anticipated expiration is in 2032, which is where we've extended this Washington exclusivity through. But then we also have trademark protection on the Cosmic Crisp brand itself.
4: Cosmic Crisp was first released in 2019.
3: That's this hour's Michigan Ag Now report, and I'm Rusty Halverson.
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10: I'm Storm Tracker 6 meteorologist Katie Nicolau, here to look at your forecast. It is going to be dangerously hot and humid with extreme heat warnings in effect for much of our area through this week. Today, highs will be in the low 90s, but it'll feel like it's over 100 degrees in spots with partly cloudy skies. And even in the overnight hours, we won't get much relief with overnight lows only dropping into the mid-70s.
0: Well, now, I see they're still playing commercials. Well, we're jumping back into the Legends of Country. Here we go on 94.1 Duke FM.

Exile, and she's a miracle on 94.1 Duke FM. Good morning. It's Stephanie McCoy in the morning. Happy Monday to you. Did you get some sleep over the weekend, or did you hear fireworks nonstop? That's going to be the thing. I think for a few days, it's Clint Black now on Duke FM.

0: Shelley West and Jose Cuervo on 94.1 Duke FM. Good morning. It's Stephanie McCoy in the morning. If you haven't heard, it is going to be hot for the next few days. Make sure that if you know elderly, you check on them over the next few days to make sure that they're doing okay. And, of course, stay as cool as possible as you can here as we have some extreme heat conditions here in Michigan. Mother Nature, man, she's been interesting. Little Texas, Sarah Evans and more coming up next.
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Good morning. It's Stephanie McCoy in the morning along with Sarah Evans and Suds in the Bucket. I just hope that water is cold.

Kenny Chesney, who has been doing some shows out at the Sphere in Las Vegas, and she's got it all on 94.1 Duke FM. Alan Jackson had his final show over the weekend down in Nashville, and this guy showed up to perform. It's George Strait on 94.1 Duke FM.

0: Lori Morgan, except for Monday. On a Monday on 94.1 Duke FM. Good morning. It's Stephanie McCoy in the morning. Hey, some of the national days that we're celebrating today. It is National Waffle Iron Day. It is also Please Take My Children to Work Day. And today is National Camera Day as well. So some fun little national days that we're celebrating on this Monday as we approach actually the final few days of June as well. We got the Oak Ridge Boys and More coming up next.
1: 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Adopt a pet of the week from Ingham County Animal Control, and Empire Motors will pay the adoption fees. 6 News on 94.1 Duke FM.
2: Good Monday morning. I'm Megan Vaselli with 6 News. The Trump administration files another lawsuit seeking personal information about the nearly 1.5 million Michiganders who receive SNAP benefits. In a lawsuit filed late last week, the administration says it needs SNAP data from the last 5 years to identify fraud and overpayments. However, Michigan and several other states have refused to comply with this request. This comes after, in a separate case last fall, a federal judge blocked the Trump administration's demand for such data. If you're feeling lucky this morning, now might be the time to grab a Mega Millions ticket with the jackpot climbing past $500 million. The estimated jackpot now $511 million after no one matched all 6 winning numbers Friday night. The next drawing is tomorrow night at 11 and comes with a cash option of $231 million. For the latest news, weather, and sports, be sure to tune into 6 News, and we're always online at WLNS.com.
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10: Good morning, Mid-Michigan. I'm Tyler Driesinger with your sports update. A disappointing finish to the weekend for the Detroit Tigers. They were up 3-0, watched it turn into a 3-3 tie heading to extras, and then lost 7-5 after a wild 10th inning. Matt Vierling was the winning run at the plate in the bottom of the 10th and flew out to the warning track in right field, just feet shy of a game-winning home run. The Tigers dropped 3-4 in the series. The Lansing Lugnuts, meanwhile, snapped a franchise record 10-game losing streak with an 8-7 walk-off win over the Great Lakes Loons on Sunday. That game, too, went to extras, and Miles Naylor provided the walk-off heroics for Lansing. Finally, it was a historic weekend for the MSU hockey program, which saw 5 future commits selected in the first round of the NHL draft. For Six Sports, I'm Tyler Driesinger.
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11: I'm Storm Tracker 6 meteorologist Katie Nicolau. Here to look at your forecast. It is going to be dangerously hot and humid with extreme heat warnings in effect for much of our area through this week. Today, highs will be in the low 90s, but it'll feel like it's over 100 degrees in spots with partly cloudy skies. And even in the overnight hours, we won't get much relief, with overnight lows only dropping into the mid-70s.
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The Oak Ridge Boys in American Made on 94.1 Duke FM. Good morning. It's Stephanie McCoy in the morning along with Faith Hill. Let's go to Vegas on 94.1 Duke FM.

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1: Randy Travis and Digging Up Bones on 94.1 Duke FM. Good morning. It's Stephanie McCoy in the morning. It is going to be very hot here for the next few days in Michigan. If you need to find a cooling center near you, make sure you call 211 and they can give you the information on that. But do stay as cool as possible and well hydrated here over the next few days. It's Toby Keith. Should have been a cowboy on 94.1.

0: Restless Hearts on 94.1 Duke FM, playing the Legends of Country. Good morning. It is Stephanie McCoy in the morning. I mentioned a few minutes ago that it is going to be hot here for the next few days in Michigan. And if you need to find a cool place near you, you can call 211 and get the information on a local cooling center. You can also go to the Lansing website, too, to find some cooling centers here in the Lansing area. Just go to lansingmi.gov, and you can find the information there.
1: It's Duke's birthday roundup. Congratulations. You're another year older.
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0: Well, on this Monday, June 29th, celebrity birthdays today include comedian Colin Jost, who is 44 years old today. Kawhi Leonard from the NBA is turning 35. And Gary Busey has a birthday today. Gary Busey is a very, I use this word quite often when I just don't know exactly how to describe a person, and I don't want to be too insulting. He is an interesting person, isn't he? Just like this weather. It's interesting, isn't it? Feel free to use that, by the way, if you are at a loss for how to describe someone that is, well, interesting. Gary Busey is 82 years old today, and if you would like your name added to Duke's birthday roundup, head on over to our website at 941theduke.com. 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Enter your birthday details. 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
18: Well, now, I see they're still playing commercials. 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

Brooks and Dunn on 94.1 Duke FM. They are coming to Acrisure Amphitheater in Grand Rapids. They are going to be there on September 25th. 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Good morning. It's Stephanie McCoy in the morning along with Mark Wills and 19-something on Duke FM.

McGraw. I like it. I love it. 94.1 Duke FM. Of course, we get to find out tomorrow. We're doing the drawing for the Tim McGraw Gas Money Song of the Day. We get to find out who the grand prize winner is, who wins tickets to see Tim McGraw at Pine Knob on Friday, August 28th, and $500. Hopefully, it'll be you. Hopefully, you got in on that contest. Tim McGraw also rumored to be performing at Taylor Swift's wedding, which is rumored to be later on this week. Taylor Swift and Travis Kelce. The more you know. It's Don Williams on Duke FM.

0: Alan Jackson and Who's Cheating Who on 94.1 Duke FM. Of course, he had his big final show over the weekend down in Nashville. What, about 55,000 people at that show in a star-studded lineup? Mother Nature decided to make things a little bit difficult for all the fans that went to that show with some heavy rain and then a delay because of severe storms. But they did get it in, and it was a great show. I actually got to see some of the clips over the weekend on social media. And, yeah, we will be able to see Alan Jackson's final show eventually. I do believe it's going to be on NBC, but I have not heard of a release date. I mean, it just happened. So now they got to do all the editing and stuff. So we have to be patient. Wynonna, Mel McDaniel, and more coming up next.
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2: Good morning, I'm Kirk Montgomery with 6 News. The National Weather Service issues an extreme heat warning for all of mid-Michigan, prompting the city of Lansing's Code Red extreme heat weather plan to go into effect starting at 8 o'clock this morning. This emergency weather plan opens up several cooling centers throughout the region to help mid-Michiganders stay out of the heat. Code Red is set to wrap up Thursday at 8 p.m. The parents of a 7-year-old boy are charged with several crimes after their son, who weighed more than 200 pounds, passed away last fall in Genesee County. Damian and Jessica O'Brien are charged with second-degree murder, torture, and child abuse after their son Casper passed away in a hospital from heart disease on November 4th. Prosecutors say the boy's autopsy revealed that morbid obesity was a contributing factor to his death. The O'Briens are expected to appear in court for a probable cause hearing on Thursday. For the latest news, weather, and sports, watch 6 News.
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12: Good morning, Mid-Michigan. I'm Tyler Driesinger with your sports update. The Detroit Tigers dropped 3-4 to the Houston Astros over the weekend, ending it with a 7-5, 10-innings loss on Sunday. Jack Flaherty made his return from the injured list in the game and pitched well, 5 shutout innings, allowing only 2 hits and striking out 9. But the bullpen came in and struggled, and the Tigers fell short. Meanwhile, in Lansing, the Lugnuts snapped a franchise-record 10-game losing streak on Sunday, earning an 8-7 walk-off win in 10 innings. On the ice, it was a historic week at the NHL draft for Michigan State hockey. 5 of the first-round draft picks are committed to come play at MSU. MSU is on track to have 9 first-rounders on its roster this year, which would be an NCAA record. For 6 Sports, I'm Tyler Driesinger.
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13: I'm Storm Tracker 6 meteorologist Katie Nicolau. Here's a look at your forecast. It is going to be dangerously hot and humid with extreme heat warnings in effect for much of our area through this week. Today, highs will be in the low 90s, but it'll feel like it's over 100 degrees in spots with partly cloudy skies. And even in the overnight hours, we won't get much relief with overnight lows only dropping into the mid-70s.
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Mel McDaniel on 94.1 Duke FM, playing the Legends of Country. Good morning. It's Stephanie McCoy in the morning. Thanks for taking us along on this Monday. It's Wynonna, and I saw the light on 94.1 Duke FM.

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Good morning. It's Stephanie McCoy in the morning. Well, we are already in the travel period that is designated for the 4th of July. Do you have some travel plans later on this week? I will tell you when the worst days to travel are coming up here in just a few minutes. The best, well, probably right now. So start packing and get in that car. It's Patty Loveless on 94.1 Duke FM.

0: Merle Haggard in Big City on 94.1 Duke FM playing the Legends of Country. Well, if you plan on leaving the big city to do some traveling for the 4th of July, the travel period actually got underway on Saturday, the 27th of June, and it runs through Sunday, July 5th. AAA says that 72.2 million Americans are going to be traveling 50 plus miles for the 4th of July. 61.4 million Americans are going to be driving. So a lot of people on the road. So the worst days to travel, according to AAA, are coming up, this Wednesday, Thursday, and Friday, July 1st, 2nd, and 3rd. They say especially between noon and the evening. They actually, on the Google, they say the worst local spot, and since we are, you know, south side of Lansing, here at Holt-ish, the radio station, it picked up our location, and it says that drivers in the metro Detroit area should brace for significant congestion on westbound I-96 around 8:15 on July 2nd. Very specific, the Google. The best time to travel, they say between or actually before 11 a.m. or wait until after the holiday rush. Well, okay. So there you go. If you want to travel later on this week, especially Wednesday, Thursday, Friday, those are the worst days. But if you can get on the road early, that might save you some headaches. Shania Twain, Rascal Flatts, and more coming up next.
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Shania Twain and Don't Be Stupid on 94.1 Duke FM. Good morning. It's Stephanie McCoy in the morning. Coming up tomorrow, we're going to be doing the drawing for the Tim McGraw Gas Money Song of the Day. We'll find out who the grand prize winner is. They're going to get a pair of tickets to see Tim McGraw Pine Knob on Friday, August 28th, along with $500. It's Rascal Flatts on 94.1 Duke FM.

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Good morning. It's Stephanie McCoy in the morning. Well, if you wanted to go see a Lugnuts game this week and sit out in the heat, you're out of luck unless you want to do some traveling. They are on the road this week.

starting tomorrow, going to be down in Dayton, Ohio. So no Lugnuts home action this week. It's going to be kind of hot for that anyway, right? This guy's going to be at AquaSure Amphitheater on Saturday, July 18th, talking about Hank Williams Jr. Here he is, and you can find out more about that show and buy your tickets on our events page at 941theduke.com.

0: Alabama and born country on 94.1 Duke FM. Good morning. It's Stephanie McCoy in the morning. So I was mentioning earlier that the worst days to travel, according to AAA, for the 4th of July are Wednesday, Thursday, Friday afternoon. So if you plan on traveling later on this week, get in the car early and you should be okay. Between noon and the evening hours, they say, are going to be the worst. And speaking of road tripping, because they do say 61.4 million Americans are going to be driving for this 4th of July. An annual study came out of the best states for a summer road trip. Can you guess what was number one on the list? The answer was a little bit surprising to me. It was Minnesota at number one this year, followed by Utah and Louisiana. They say Rhode Island is last, possibly because it's so small and you don't even know you're there until you're not there anymore. But Minnesota, the top place, the best place, best state for a summer road trip. Highwaymen, Tim McGraw and more coming up next.
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2: Good morning, I'm Kirk Montgomery with 6 News. The parents of a 7-year-old boy are now charged with several crimes after their son, who weighed more than 200 pounds, passed away last fall in Genesee County. Damian and Jessica O'Brien are charged with second-degree murder, torture, and child abuse after their son, Casper, passed away in a hospital from heart disease on November 4th. Prosecutors say the boy's autopsy revealed that morbid obesity was a contributing factor to his death. They're expected to appear back in court on Thursday. The National Weather Service issues an extreme heat warning for all of mid-Michigan, prompting the city of Lansing's Code Red extreme heat weather plan to go into effect starting at 8 o'clock this morning. The emergency weather plan opens up several cooling centers throughout the region to help mid-Michiganders stay out of the heat. Code Red is set to wrap up on Thursday at 8 p.m. For the latest news, weather, and sports, watch 6 News.
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10: Good morning, Mid-Michigan. I'm Tyler Driesinger with your sports update. A disappointing finish to the weekend for the Detroit Tigers. They were up 3-0, watched it turn into a 3-3 tie heading to extras, and then lost 7-5 after a wild 10th inning. Matt Vierling was the winning run at the plate in the bottom of the 10th and flew out to the warning track in right field, just feet shy of a game-winning home run. The Tigers dropped 3-4 in the series. The Lansing Lugnuts, meanwhile, snapped a franchise-record 10-game losing streak with an 8-7 walk-off win over the Great Lakes Loons on Sunday. That game, too, went to extras, and Miles Naylor provided the walk-off heroics for Lansing. Finally, it was a historic weekend for the MSU hockey program, which saw 5 future commits selected in the first round of the NHL draft. For Six Sports, I'm Tyler Driesinger.
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11: I'm Storm Tracker 6 meteorologist Katie Nicolau, here with a look at your forecast. It is going to be dangerously hot and humid with extreme heat warnings in effect for much of our area through this week. Today, highs will be in the low 90s, but it'll feel like it's over 100 degrees in spots with partly cloudy skies. And even in the overnight hours, we won't get much relief, with overnight lows only dropping into the mid-70s.
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1: 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Well, we're jumping back into the legends of country. 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

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Good morning. It's Stephanie McCoy in the morning. Good luck to everybody who is in the drawing for Tim McGraw's Gas Money Song of the Day. You could win two tickets to see Tim McGraw Pine Knob and $500. We're going to do the drawing tomorrow and find out who our big local winner is. Here is Tim McGraw on 94.1 Duke FM.

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You know, she came to see him one last time. Oh, and we all wondered if she would. And it kept running through my mind. This time, he's over her for good.

0: Crystal Gayle on 94.1 Duke FM, playing the Legends of Country. Good morning. It is Stephanie McCoy in the morning. So it was on this date in 2001, I did the math, that was 25 years ago, that AI, Artificial Intelligence, the movie that was directed by Steven Spielberg, was released. And now look at us, 25 years later, and what AI has become. I won't even get started. George Strait, Montgomery Gentry, and more coming up next.
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George Strait and Check Yes or No on 94.1 Duke FM. He, of course, was part of the star-studded lineup over the weekend at Alan Jackson's final show in Nashville. If you weren't there, don't fret, because NBC is going to be airing that at some point. Don't know when yet, but at some point. Stay tuned. It's Montgomery Gentry on 94.1 Duke FM.

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Speaking of, the Mega Millions jackpot for tomorrow night's drawing is over a $500 million. That would make for a fun 4th of July. It's Dolly Parton, I Will Always Love You on 94.1 Duke FM.

0: John Anderson on 94.1 Duke FM. Good morning. It's Stephanie McCoy in the morning. I was mentioning a few minutes ago that the Mega Millions jackpot for tomorrow night is over $500 million, $511 million up for grabs tomorrow night with the Mega Millions. But the Powerball jackpot tonight is nothing to sneeze at. That thing's at $360 million. Again, that could make for a fun 4th of July, either one or both. That's going to wrap things up for me on this Monday. I'll catch you back here tomorrow morning at 6. See ya.
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13: It's the Storm Tracker 6 forecast on 94.1 Duke FM.
14: I'm Storm Tracker 6 meteorologist Katie Nicolau, here to look at your forecast. It is going to be dangerously hot and humid with extreme heat warnings in effect for much of our area through this week. Today, highs will be in the low 90s, but it'll feel like it's over 100 degrees in spots with partly cloudy skies. And even in the overnight hours, we won't get much relief, with overnight lows only dropping into the mid-70s.
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7: It's the Storm Tracker 6 forecast on 94.1 Duke FM.
8: I'm Storm Tracker 6 meteorologist Katie Nicolau. Here to look at your forecast. It is going to be dangerously hot and humid with extreme heat warnings in effect for much of our area through this week. Today, highs will be in the low 90s, but it'll feel like it's over 100 degrees in spots with partly cloudy skies. And even in the overnight hours, we won't get much relief, with overnight lows only dropping into the mid-70s.
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49 and went to Detroit working on assembly line. 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

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It's cheaper that way.

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In Diamonddale, Michigan, sure is a lot classier than Zirconiapolis, Nebraska. Just saying. 94.1 Duke FM.

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Darling, I've wasted a lot of years not seeing the real you. But tonight your beauty is shining through. And I never took the time to let you know. So before he takes you away, please let me say.

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12: I'm Storm Tracker 6 meteorologist Katie Nicolaou here to look at your forecast. It is going to be dangerously hot and humid with extreme heat warnings in effect for much of our area through this week. Today, highs will be in the low 90s, but it'll feel like it's over 100 degrees in spots with partly cloudy skies. And even in the overnight hours, we won't get much relief with overnight lows only dropping into the mid-70s.
0: 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Well, we're jumping back into the legends of country. 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
3: It's the Storm Tracker 6 forecast on 94.1 Duke FM.
4: I'm Storm Tracker 6 meteorologist Katie Nicolau. Here's the look at your forecast. It is going to be dangerously hot and humid with extreme heat warnings in effect for much of our area through this week. Today, highs will be in the low 90s, but it'll feel like it's over 100 degrees in spots with partly cloudy skies. And even in the overnight hours, we won't get much relief with overnight lows only dropping into the mid-70s.
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0: It's the Storm Tracker 6 forecast on 94.1 Duke FM.
11: I'm Storm Tracker 6 meteorologist Katie Nicolau. Here's a look at your forecast. It is going to be dangerously hot and humid with extreme heat warnings in effect for much of our area through this week. Today, highs will be in the low 90s, but it'll feel like it's over 100 degrees in spots with partly cloudy skies. And even in the overnight hours, we won't get much relief, with overnight lows only dropping into the mid-70s.
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4: It's the Storm Tracker 6 forecast on 94.1 Duke FM.
5: I'm Storm Tracker 6 meteorologist Katie Nicolau. Here's a look at your forecast. It is going to be dangerously hot and humid with extreme heat warnings in effect for much of our area through this week. Today, highs will be in the low 90s, but it'll feel like it's over 100 degrees in spots with partly cloudy skies. And even in the overnight hours, we won't get much relief with overnight lows only dropping into the mid-70s.
4: 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Well, we're jumping back into the legends of country. 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

playing the legends of country. 94.1 Duke FM. It's JD for Chris Tyler, of course, is brought to you by the Eaton County Fair, which begins July 13th. So a lot of great things coming up. Oh, yeah, that's right. It's fair season. Isn't that great? 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

0: 94.1 Duke FM. It's Tulsa time. Don Williams, how you doing? JD in for Chris Tyler. Today is National Lasagna Day. But boy, there's a guy that certainly didn't have lasagna on his mind. I'll tell you about a crazy criminal this afternoon that, they had to go get the beef back. And you'll never guess where he was hiding the beef. It's a great holiday week ahead of us with the 4th of July. How you feeling? Yeah, right? I'm sure the neighborhood has been pretty noisy as of late. It seems like it's like 3 weeks before the 4th of July, then 3 weeks after, we're still hearing fireworks. Come on now. 941theduke.com. 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

94.1 Duke FM with JD. Thank you so much for listening. We appreciate you very much. And by the way, if you want to get donuts delivered with some pastries, some quality dairy will do that for you. 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You could be the next employee of the hour anyway.

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JD in for Chris Tyler. I want to remind you that Winona is going to be at the Allegan County Fair this year. You want to get your tickets, you can go to their website. Those are some good friends of mine down there. And Winona is just a road trip away, man. Here's the Judds, 94.1 Duke FM.

0: Brooks and Dunn, Boot Scoot and Boogie. You guys are still winning great awards now. I mean, that's awesome, which is probably why you saw Florida Georgia Line get back together, huh? Hey, by the way, at the Acrisure Amphitheater, I had a chance to go and check out Darius Rucker last Thursday night. What an awesome, awesome place. I really enjoyed it. Plenty of bathrooms, plenty of booze, plenty of food vendors, and very easy to get in and out of. At least for me it was. I mean, if you got your chairs, they're going to take you all the way around the other side. You'll go through there and you'll go right up into the grass. If you've got seating, you come into the other side and into the front area to get your tickets. It's really kind of a cool deal. As a matter of fact, Hank Jr. is going to be at the Acrisure Amphitheater on July 18th. You want to find out more about what's going on concert-wise? 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
5: It's the Storm Tracker 6 forecast on 94.1 Duke FM.
6: Mostly clear skies continue for tonight. We do see our lows for the overnight hours getting into the mid-70s and highs getting into the mid-90s tomorrow, with heat indices reaching into the 100s once again, getting all the way up to 105 degrees. For Storm Tracker 6, I'm meteorologist Daniel Lemus.
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0: 94.1 Duke FM with JD. I was watching some clips that have been snuck around on the Farewell Show with George Strait and Alan Jackson. They had three songs together. Thank goodness they sang Murder on Music Row together. That's pretty doggone cool. Toby Keith is on the way, and if you were able to check off how many states you've been, how many could you mark off? Could you mark off all 50? Johnny Ken.
1: I was toting my pack along the dusty Winnemucca Road. 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

Parkersburg, Gravelburg, Colorado, Ellensburg, Rexburg, Vicksburg, El Dorado, Larimore, Atmore, Havistaw, Chattanooga, Chaston, Nebraska, Alaska, Opelika, Baraboo, Waterloo, Kalamazoo, Kansas City, Sioux City, Cedar City, Dodge City.

0: 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Brad Paisley coming up this hour. Alabama, Garth Brooks, JD in for Chris Tyler. Brought to you by the Eaton County Fair, which starts July 13th. And by the way, the big farewell show happened over the weekend. We'll be able to see it on NBC, which would be kind of cool. But Alan Jackson saying goodbye to touring, it doesn't mean we're not going to hear from him. Because, after all, you got to be able to rock the jukebox.
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0: 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It's JD holding down the fort. We've got another great set of country music ready to go. Sammy Kershaw will kick that all off next. And don't forget, get registered for the Tim McGraw Gas Money Song of the Day. We're going to be drawing for that on the 30th. It's a chance for you to go to the show in August. And that's in Pine Knob with $500 in your back pocket.
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94.1 Duke FM. 694 Duke is the text line. Tell me, what are some of the favorite things you love to throw on the grill? Is there anything different besides the burgers, hot dogs, and pork chops? If so, I've got some things that they say that you should avoid putting on the grill.

94.1 Duke FM. She almost had a wardrobe malfunction opening for Harry Styles on Friday night singing that song, Man, I Feel Like a Woman. She was in a sheer black outfit with skin tone Spanx underneath, but apparently there wasn't a lot of coverage on her bottom. And when she squatted down, everybody in the front row, they got a little bit more than they kind of bargained for, but not everything. It's Restless Heart now.

0: You know, I was reading a list of things that you shouldn't grill, and it kind of caught me off guard because you're not expecting to see chefs tell you that you shouldn't grill burgers on the grill. Now, that's crazy. It's actually number one on the list. Hey, it's 94.1 Duke FM, JD for Chris Tyler. And they say that the argument that the chefs have is the outside doesn't get caramelized and you lose all the flavor because the fat drips down. You're supposed to use what's called a plancha, and that's a flat piece of cast iron that you put on top of the grill. Either way, though, they say it's all up to you. I can see that, though. You know, what do you do for flavoring then? Do you just put a little extra ketchup on? And I'm ready to go. No complaints here, especially if I didn't pay for it.
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11: Mostly clear skies continue for tonight. We do see our lows for the overnight hours getting into the mid-70s and highs getting into the mid-90s tomorrow, with heat indices reaching into the 100s once again, getting all the way up to 105 degrees. For Storm Tracker 6, I'm meteorologist Daniel Lemus.
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In the Legends of Country 94.1 Duke FM, we got the Ride at 5 underway. JD in for Chris Tyler. And we are brought to you by the Eaton County Fair, which begins July 13th. This hour, Toby, Johnny, and now it's Faith Hill.

0: 94.1 Duke FM, Bellamy Brothers. You can tell me I have a beautiful body. I won't believe you, but you can certainly tell me that. Anything to make me feel better, right? That's kind of how most people feel. Hey, either way, we were talking earlier about things that you shouldn't grill because it gets rid of too much of the juice. Pork chops was on this list from chefs. They also said never put filet mignon on the grill. It doesn't have enough fat for the grill, and they're actually usually pretty thick, so it's hard to cook them the way that you want when you're using a flame. So keep that in mind next time you want a big old filet mignon on there. Either way, you do it up your way. Oh, and by the way, they say never to put pizza on the grill. Really? I think I read that on my last Jack's Pizza. Does that count? I'm going to give it a try one of these days.
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Probably hearing all the fireworks and things like that. 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How many of you get Friday off? You don't!

0: 94.1 Duke FM, Gone Country. It's Alan Jackson, gone from touring and country music. And again, we hope that he just keeps on putting out music and things like that. Maybe does some spot shows. You know, with the disease that he's dealing with, I don't blame him for having to call it. But he put on one heck of a last show, and we'll be able to see that whole thing in its entirety real soon. Don't forget, we, along with Steffi and McCoy, want to wish you a happy birthday each weekday morning around 7:10. 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And we promise we will not let it out of the bag the year you were born. 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
1: Mostly clear skies continue for tonight. We do see our lows for the overnight hours getting into the mid-70s and highs getting into the mid-90s tomorrow, with heat indices reaching into the 100s once again, getting all the way up to 105 degrees. For Storm Tracker 6, I'm meteorologist Daniel Lemus.
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It's the Ride at 5. J.D. holding down the fort. It's brought to you by the Eaton County Fair, which begins July 13th. You know, I have had many honors in my life in this business to talk to some of the best country superstars of all time. This guy is one of them, and he was really fun to interview live on the radio backstage back in the day with his Nothing But the Taillights tour. And this song was huge at the time. Here's Clint Black.

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You know, I hear that song and I always think of That Thing You Do. There's just something about the way he plays that tune that makes me think of That Thing You Do with Tom Hanks in it. The thunder's rolling. It's Garth, 94.1 Duke FM.

0: 94.1 Duke FM. How you doing? Good news. The giraffe was found safe after several days on the loose in Texas. You know, they found it basically on the same piece of land that the zoo was on. Anyway, the question still remains, how does a giraffe get loose and be on its own for several days anyway? I don't know. Listen, I road tripped over to the Michiana border and went to the Pottawatomie Zoo, and I got to see a red panda over there, three or four different kinds of monkeys, and my favorite one, of course, was feeding the giraffe. Yeah. See, those giraffe I don't think are going to leave because there's way too many people paying too much money, and they're eating all the time just to watch a giraffe eat. Listen, if you want to feed me, I'll be more than happy to sit there and chew my food for you, and you can watch me. As long as you bring my favorites.
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Playing the Legends of Country, 94.1 Duke FM. It's J.D. home down the 4th this afternoon for Chris Tyler. Don't forget the Tim McGraw Gas Money Song of the Day. You just have a couple of days left today and tomorrow. We're going to be trying that grand prize winner, Dietz, at 941thededuke.com.

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The internet has released its annual ugliest cars ever made list. If you're driving around in an AMC Pacer, the Chevy Lumina van, or you think you're cool with that Tesla Cybertruck, that is number one on the list for ugliest car ever made. As a matter of fact, its nickname is the Dumpster Fire.

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4: It's the Storm Tracker 6 forecast on 94.1 Duke FM.
5: Mostly clear skies continue for tonight. We do see our lows for the overnight hours getting into the mid-70s and highs getting into the mid-90s tomorrow, with heat indices reaching into the 100s once again, getting all the way up to 105 degrees. For Storm Tracker 6, I'm meteorologist Daniel Lemus.
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Duke FM, thank you so much for cranking us up to the max, man. I've enjoyed this afternoon. 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
0: Well, now, I see they're still playing commercials. 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
13: It's the Storm Tracker 6 forecast on 94.1 Duke FM.
14: Mostly clear skies continue for tonight. We do see our lows for the overnight hours getting into the mid-70s and highs getting into the mid-90s tomorrow, with heat indices reaching into the 100s once again, getting all the way up to 105 degrees. For Storm Tracker 6, I'm meteorologist Dan Lemus.
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